0: And at this point, ladies and gentlemen, we would like to invite everybody to please join us in counting. In 3, 2, 1. Happy Barangacon Festival 2026 Lalawigan ng Palawan!
1: 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And we shall now have our official photo opportunity.
0: And as our celebration continues, let us continue to celebrate the Barangatan.
2: 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Hindi natin na pansin kaagad eh. So yan po ha. Bukas na po ang Barangatan Festival 2026. 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Mga katropa. Okay na, pakinggan natin yung statement ni Governor Amy Alvarez.

not to request board member Cherry Payagosta to please Sash, our representative of the municipality of Batarasa, together with the municipal mayor and the municipal officials, please. We would like to invite them on stage.

0: subscribe ko sana kasi di tayo madinig, no? Di tayo madinig, no?
1: And at this point, ladies and gentlemen, we would like to invite the Municipal Vice Mayor of the Municipality of Busuanga.

0: Malayo pa yung ROAS, no? Wala pa yung art leader, are.
1: And at this point, we will have invited on stage board member Anton Alvarez.
0: Yan, ha? Dilawa kanyang kasutan. Adako, si Board Anton, hanggang saan lang kaya nito? 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Oh. 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

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Emperors have tried to destroy it. Philosophies have tried to stamp it out. Tyrants have tried to wash it from the face of this earth with the very blood of those who claimed it. Yet the name of Jesus still stands. And there shall be in that final day when every voice that has ever uttered a sound, every voice of Adam's race, shall proclaim in one great mighty chorus the name of Jesus. For every knee shall bow and every tongue shall confess that Jesus Christ is Lord. So you see, it was not mere chance that caused the angel one night long ago

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2: 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Above the singing, God, above the music, above the songs. 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

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Aren't you so thankful for Jesus? Aren't you so thankful for the price that he paid on the cross to pay for our sin and give us mercy and grace? But more than that, I love that he wanted us. He wants us. He loves to be with us. Will you lift your hands for a moment? I just want you to tune into that for a moment of just saying, God, I thank you for the cross.

There's no one like you, Jesus. Thank you, Lord. We press into you tonight, Lord. We love your presence.